0: 105.
1: FM. 3,000? For the sake of everybody in the band, act like you got some sense.
2: Ain't no gonna get up there and shake his ass. What we talking about?
1: Don't get out there playing it, okay?
2: What I do every night. That's all I know how to do, man. You know.
1: I ain't flew all the way overseas in the middle seat for us to get over here and f*** up. Act like you got some sense.
2: You might get a little bit of this here. Not money. This is hope money. I hope you get out there and do your thing. And check it out.
1: Hey, hey, hey.
2: Yeah, yeah. You know what I'm saying?
1: All right.
2: Either you can fold that.
1: 3,000? I'm telling you. Don't mess it up for everybody. Greyhound don't float on water.
3: Here in London for the first time to perform for you live, Johnny Vulture, Benjamin Andre, Dookie on drums, Possum Jenkins, and Andre, Ice Cold,
4: 3,000.
3: Performing their smash hit, Hey Ya! Ladies and gents, I give you...
4: The love.

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1: FM. Can't believe Mom had to work tonight. Okay, you can't let my boss see you.
2: Okay.
1: Well, you in.
3: We ain't got all the shit to
1: Hi, sorry. I know I'm late. I had to bring my little sister. Don't tell. It's gonna be okay. You should get back to work.
2: Okay.
1: Yeah. Alright, I'll check on you in a minute, okay?
2: Okay.
1: Alright. Yeah. Uh-huh. No, I just got here. No. I don't know, about 2 o'clock? Mm-hmm. Oh, at the gay club. I'll call you when I'm done. Alright. Okay, bye.
4: Every single time, every time we come to a club, it's always the same thing.
1: Ugh.
4: It's on my nerves.
1: Yeah, he's an idiot.
5: So sick of him.